Find your fingertips, trace them back to your lips, take you on a trip. Flip that switch, make my world go black. Hit me like a heart attack, knock me flat on my back. Yeah, just keep doing that thing you're doing there. Brush me with your hair.

with children and stay together forever, forever. So it's upon the arch, farewell. While I'm blowing at Woodstock in my beat-up Jaguar, there's no regrets or sadness, but maybe we should've known better. We should've known better, baby.